0: as drone attacks increase and prices continue to rise. It's emerged Andrew Mountbatten Windsor received a private income from subletting three properties on his Royal Lodge estate while paying little rent for more than 20 years. A National Audit Office report says the arrangement was permitted under his lease, although it doesn't reveal how much he earned. Our Royal correspondent Laura Bundock says the report also includes details about his daughters.
1: The King pays for Andrew's daughters to have homes in royal palaces. Neither are working royals. Their rent, which is already reduced because the accommodation's inside security cordons, is based on years-old market valuations.
0: It comes as the former prince has been photographed with a large bruise on his face while driving near his Norfolk home. From Sky News, I'm Daisy Steele.
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29: Top stories this hour. The Prime Minister is promising unflinching action in righting the wrongs of Henry Novak's murder. Sir Keir Starmer says the teenager deserves a legacy that goes beyond the awful tragedy of his death in Southampton in December. The 18-year-old died in handcuffs, falsely accused of racism. The PM privately met his parents in Downing Street last night. Here's policing commentator Graham Wettone.
30: There has to be some element, some understanding of the diverse communities we are now policing, but it's become almost like the focus, or the prime concern for many forces, that it's taken on a life of its own, to the detriment of understanding policing, understanding the law.
29: It's emerged Andrew Mountbatten Windsor received a private income from subletting three properties on his Royal Lodge estate while paying little rent for more than 20 years. A National Audit Office report says the arrangement was permitted under his lease, although it doesn't reveal how much he earned. Andy Burnham says he'd enter a Labour leadership contest if one were triggered, becoming the first senior Labour figure to publicly suggest challenging Keir Starmer. Downing Street insists no leadership challenge is underway, saying the Prime Minister won't walk away from the mandate he was given by voters 2 years ago. A fresh appeal's been launched 30 years after the disappearance of a university graduate in Bath. 25-year-old Melanie Hall was last seen in a club in the city in June 1996. Her remains were found just off the M5 in Thornbury in 2009. Avon and Somerset Police have started a new campaign, hoping it'll trigger details or memories which may help with their investigation. Melanie's sister Dominique says it's been a painful three decades.
0: Time is really going on, and I hope we get the answers that we need and the justice for her while we're still able to.
29: Andoni Iraola is relishing the challenge of winning titles at Liverpool. The former Bournemouth boss has been appointed at the Premier Club on a two-year contract, replacing Arne Slot, who was sacked on Saturday. From Sky News, I'm Daisy Steele.
28: Going back to the decade that changed it all. Of the 1960s.

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27: Top stories this hour. Keir Starmer's promising to right the wrongs of Henry Novak's murder. The Prime Minister's met the teenager's family in Downing Street and says he deserves a legacy that goes beyond this awful tragedy. The 18-year-old student died in handcuffs in Southampton in December after his killer falsely accused him of racism. Tory leader Kemi Badenoch also held talks with his parents yesterday.
28: Henry's last moments should not have gone the way that they did. One of the things that they said is that they would like to see the whole country coming together, cross-party support, across religions as well, everyone collaborating to make our streets and our country safer for our young people.
27: Andy Burnham says he'd enter a Labour leadership contest if one were triggered, becoming the first senior Labour figure to publicly suggest challenging Sir Keir Starmer. Downing Street insists no leadership challenge is underway, saying the Prime Minister won't walk away from the mandate he was given by voters 2 years ago. The Kremlin says it'll brief Vladimir Putin on an offer of face-to-face peace talks from Ukraine's leader. Volodymyr Zelensky also claims Russians are becoming less comfortable with the war as drone attacks increase and prices continue to rise. It's emerged Andrew Mountbatten Windsor received a private income from subletting three properties on his Royal Lodge estate while paying little rent for more than 20 years. A National Audit Office report says the arrangement was permitted under his lease, although it doesn't reveal how much he earned. Our Royal correspondent Laura Bundock says the report also includes details about his daughters.
1: The King pays for Andrew's daughters to have homes in royal palaces. Neither are working royals. Their rent, which is already reduced because the accommodation's inside security cordons, is based on years-old market valuations.
27: It comes as the former prince has been photographed with a large bruise on his face while driving near his Norfolk home. From Sky News, I'm Daisy Steele.
2: And now, more of the decade that changed everything across the UK. 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
26: Top stories this hour. The Prime Minister's calling on the country to choose unity and progress over division and hatred following Henry Novak's murder. The 18-year-old died in police handcuffs, falsely accused of racism by his Sikh killer in Southampton in December. The incident sparked violent protests. Sir Keir Starmer says he was profoundly humbled to meet the teenager's parents at Downing Street yesterday. Ahead of that private meeting, he had this message.
27: This is a tragic case. We have to start with Henry. We really need to listen to Henry's family because they're asking us, as politicians, as leaders, not to use his case to whip up division, not to cause disturbances.
26: It's emerged Andrew Mountbatten Windsor received a private income from subletting three properties on his Royal Lodge estate while paying little rent for more than 20 years. A National Audit Office report says the arrangement was permitted under his lease, although it doesn't reveal how much he earned. It comes as Andrew has been photographed with what appears to be a large bruise on the right side of his face while driving near the Sandringham estate in Norfolk. Andy Burnham says he'd enter a Labour leadership contest if one were triggered, becoming the first senior Labour figure to publicly suggest challenging Keir Starmer. Downing Street insists no leadership challenge is underway, saying the Prime Minister won't walk away from the mandate he was given by voters 2 years ago. Our chief political correspondent, John Craig, has more.
0: Andy Burnham has confirmed what's regarded as Westminster's worst-kept secret, that if there's a Labour leadership contest, he wants to be part of it. He's even suggested that Wes Streeting, who quit the Cabinet last month, has already fired the starting gun.
26: And Andoni Iraola is relishing the challenge of winning titles at Liverpool. The former Bournemouth boss has been appointed at the Premier Club on a two-year contract, replacing Arne Slot, who was sacked on Saturday. From Sky News, I'm Daisy Steele.
25: And now, across the UK, more of the decade that changed everything.
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23: Top stories this hour. The Prime Minister is promising unflinching action in righting the wrongs of Henry Novak's murder. Sir Keir Starmer says the teenager deserves a legacy that goes beyond the awful tragedy of his death in Southampton in December. The 18-year-old died in handcuffs, falsely accused of racism. The PM privately met his parents in Downing Street last night. Here's policing commentator Graham Wettone.
24: There has to be some element, some understanding of the diverse communities we are now policing. But it's become almost like the focus or the prime concern for many forces. It has taken on a life of its own to the detriment of understanding policing, understanding the law.
23: It's emerged Andrew Mountbatten Windsor received a private income from subletting three properties on his Royal Lodge estate while paying little rent for more than 20 years. A National Audit Office report says the arrangement was permitted under his lease, although it doesn't reveal how much he earned. Andy Burnham says he'd enter a Labour leadership contest if one were triggered, becoming the first senior Labour figure to publicly suggest challenging Sir Keir Starmer. Downing Street insists no leadership challenge is underway, saying the Prime Minister won't walk away from the mandate he was given by voters 2 years ago. Volodymyr Zelensky has called for a face-to-face meeting with Vladimir Putin in a fresh attempt to end the war in Ukraine. He's offered a full ceasefire while negotiations take place. A fresh appeal's been launched 30 years after the disappearance of a university graduate in Bath. 25-year-old Melanie Hall was last seen in a club in the city in June 1996. Her remains were found just off the M5 in Thornbury in 2009. Melanie's sister Dominique says it's been a painful three decades.
25: Time is really going on, and I hope we get the answers that we need and the justice for her while we're still able to.
23: From Sky News, I'm Daisy Steele.
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5: Top stories this hour. It's emerged Andrew Mountbatten Windsor received a private income from subletting three properties on his Royal Lodge estate whilst paying little rent for more than 20 years. A National Audit Office report says the arrangement was permitted under his lease, although it doesn't reveal how much he earned. Royal correspondent Laura Bundock says the report also includes details about his daughters.
23: The King pays for Andrew's daughters to have homes in royal palaces. Neither are working royals. Their rent, which is already reduced because the accommodation's inside security cordons, is based on years-old market valuations.
5: It comes as the former prince has been photographed with a large bruise on his face while driving near his Norfolk home. The Prime Minister's promising unflinching action in righting the wrongs of Henry Novak's murder. Sir Keir Starmer says the teenager deserves a legacy that goes beyond the awful tragedy of his death in Southampton in December. The 18-year-old died in handcuffs, falsely accused of racism. The PM privately met his parents in Downing Street last night. Here's policing commentator Graham Wettone.
24: There has to be some element, some understanding of the diverse communities we are now policing, but it's become almost like the focus or the prime concern for many forces that it's taken on a life of its own, to the detriment of understanding policing, understanding the law.
5: Andy Burnham's confirmed for the first time he would join a Labour leadership contest. The Greater Manchester mayor made the comments on Question Time last night, but the party says the process of challenging Sir Keir Starmer hasn't been triggered. Scientists say a new AI-designed vaccine could protect against a whole family of viruses. A trial's found found it safe and could prevent pandemics before they begin. And shops in Scotland saw an uptick in customers in May as many took to high streets and retail parks during the warm weather. Edinburgh has continued to be the best performing city in the UK for footfall.
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5: Sunny spells and showers again for much of the UK today. Highs at around 19 Celsius. That's the latest. I'm Becky Cahill.
22: And now, more of the decade that changed everything across the UK. Good times. Of the 1960s.

Dan, and the first one to get us going this Friday morning at Greatest Hits Radio 60s. I'm Stephanie Hurst, in for the final time this week for Richard Allinson, the Manfreds, and 5, 4, 3, 2, 1, the Beach Boys on the way, and the Crystals. Welcome to Friday morning, the 5th of June. 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
0: winner. Friday morning, 6:15, the 5th of June. I'm Stephanie Hurst, in for Richard Allison this morning here at Greatest Hits Radio 60s. And £750,000 could be in your bank account tonight. Yes. Kick off June in style and completely transform your summer like Pete did last week. Have a listen to this.
2: Oh, my days. I've just been waiting for your call. I'm sat here with Sian, my partner. We've been doing this competition for almost 2 years and you've just changed our lives.
0: 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Calls are charged at standard rate, over 18s only, but hurry, lines close. I said that with so much urgency, didn't I? Hurry! The lines close at 5. That's the last thing you want at this time in the morning, someone shouting at you down your radio, but do hurry. Lines are closed at 5 p.m. today, then Gemma Atkinson could be calling you. 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If you're one of our premium listeners, Keith West, an excerpt from a teenage opera, Grocer Jack, that is on the way. But if not, in moments, Simon and Garfunkel and The Who Can See for Miles.
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20: Well, the M4 in Berkshire has reopened in both directions between Junction 10 for Bracknell and 11 for Reading following an incident in the early hours around the Black Boy roundabout. And the M25 anti-clockwise has just reopened after overnight works overran there, approaching the M11 at Junction 27. Although it's still very busy back towards Junction 28 for Brook Street and the A12. And there are problems in Hertfordshire and Ware for the A10. That is still closed due to an ongoing police incident on the A602 West Mill Road and the A414 at the Hertford Tunnel.
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advantage of my trust in you when I was so far away. I saw you holding lots of other guys, and now you've got the nerve to say,

0: Herman's Hermits with Peter Noon, of course. That boy next door smile. I'm into something good and Simon and Garfunkel's I'm a Rock. 6:30, let's get the latest.
1: An investigation's revealed Andrew Mountbatten Windsor made money by subletting three properties on his Royal Lodge estate. A National Audit Office shows the King's brother was receiving an undisclosed private income from the cottages while paying a peppercorn rent for two decades. Andy Burnham's confirmed for the first time he would join a Labour leadership contest. The Greater Manchester mayor made the comments on Question Time last night, but the party says the process of challenging Sir Keir Starmer hasn't been triggered. Scientists say a new AI-designed vaccine could protect against a whole family of viruses. A trial's found it safe and could prevent pandemics before they begin. And we now know shops in Scotland saw an uptick in customers in May as many took to high streets and retail parks during the warm weather. Edinburgh has continued to be the best performing city in the UK for footfall. Experts say despite promising figures, consumer confidence remains low though as a result of rising costs. That's the latest. I'm Becky Cahill.
2: 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Yeah. The good times. Of the 1960s.

0: They have a new album out in July. But 61 years ago, they were at the top of the hit parade for 3 weeks with The Last Time, The Stones. Hopefully that brings back memories of listening to that on your little transistor radio set. Maybe tune to one of the pirate stations, Big L Radio London, or one of the Caroline ships, north or south, or even on the East Coast. There was Radio 270 and Radio Scotland too. Or maybe it was late at night whilst tuned to Radio Luxembourg under the bedclothes as that 208 signal faded in and out. Just after 20 to 7, Friday morning. Good morning, I'm Stephanie Hust. Stay with us, The Four Seasons and Edwin Starr on the way before 7. But if you're one of our premium listeners, the Velvet Underground on it.
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16: Beard lays anti-clockwise on the M25. Overnight works are still coning off the exit to the M11 at Junction 27, with the exit slip road from the M11 southbound to get onto the M25 anti-clockwise also closed. So already causing lengthy queues back and on Junction 28 for the A12 at Brentwood. And in Hertfordshire, the A10 is still closed. There's an ongoing police incident at Ware around the Hertford Road. And in Devon, the A361 Challoners Road is currently blocked due to a fallen tree at Braunton. I'm Louisa Gale, that's the latest.
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0: love bikes, especially after watching Easy Rider. 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

0: Casuals and Jessamine. Good morning. This is Greatest Hits Radio 60s. Thank you for waking up with us this Friday morning, the 6th of June. I'm Stephanie Hurst, in for Richard Ellison until 10 this morning. And at 10:30, the nation stops for Popmaster with our very own Ken Bruce. Stay with us. We'll get the latest at 7 and then The Love Affair and Van Morrison to play.
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26: Top stories this hour. We now know Andrew Mountbatten Windsor made money by subletting homes on the Royal Estate. A National Audit Office report says the former Duke received an income from 3 cottages at a time when he was paying a so-called peppercorn rent of his own. It also reveals the King foots the bill for Andrew's daughter's homes. Royal correspondent Laura Bundock says the report provides only limited transparency.
27: Andrew's subletting, we understand, was to staff and their families to pay for running costs, not make profits. But how much he charged is not disclosed.
26: Sir Keir Starmer's promising to right the wrongs of Henry Novak's murder in Southampton. The Prime Minister's met the teenager's family in Downing Street and says he deserves a legacy that goes beyond this awful tragedy. The 18-year-old student died in handcuffs in December after his killer falsely accused him of racism. Tory leader Kemi Badenoch also held talks with his parents yesterday.
0: Henry's last moments should not have gone the way that they did. One of the things that they said is that they would like to see the whole country coming together, cross-party support, across religions as well, everyone collaborating to make our streets and our country safer for our young people.
26: For the first time, Andy Burnham has confirmed he would run in any potential Labour leadership race. The Mayor of Greater Manchester has made the comments on Question Time, but Labour says no process to challenge the PM has been triggered. Volodymyr Zelensky's called for a face-to-face meeting with Vladimir Putin in a fresh attempt to end the war in Ukraine. In an open letter to the Russian president, Ukraine's leader proposed talks in a neutral country and offered a full ceasefire while negotiations take place. Less than a week after sacking Arne Slot, Liverpool have confirmed Andoni Iraola as their new head coach. The former Bournemouth boss says he's delighted to be at one of the biggest clubs in the world. And shops in Scotland saw an uptick in customers in May as many took to high streets and retail parks during the warm weather. Edinburgh has continued to be the best performing city in the UK for footfall.
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26: Sunny spells and showers again for much of the UK today. Highs at around 19 Celsius. That's the latest. I'm Becky Cahill.
5: Now, going back to the decade that changed it all. Of the 1960s.

the sound of 1968. Don't know whether you've ever noticed, but the music from 68 just sounds so loud and punchy. And with a vocalist like Steve Ellis, well, you weren't going to go far wrong, were you? The Love Affair and Everlasting Love. Good morning, I'm Stephanie Huss. Thank you for having us on. I'm here till 10 o'clock this morning, sitting in for Richard Allinson. He returns on Monday. He's had a week off this week, taking it nice and easy. The Mover on the way. Also, Sly and the Family Stone, and this, which wasn't a hit when it was first released in '67, Van Morrison's Brown Eyed Girl.

0: remembered as the song that launched Radio 1. The Move, 1967, Roy Wood and the Guys and Flowers in the Rain, Patsy Cline's Crazy, and Sly and the Family Stone this Friday morning, just leaving 7:15.
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0: winner. £750,000 will be won today. You could be just like last week's winner, Pete, who got in touch with us after his initial call on Friday to let us know that the cash had landed.
2: I can safely say the money is in the account. Somebody, I've never seen somebody zero.
0: Yes, we guarantee £750,000 will be won every Friday in June. 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Then Gemma Atkinson could be calling you. 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Here's Pete again.
2: I can safely say the money is in the account. 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

0: Can I have another Oreo?
1: Severe delays anti-clockwise on the M25. All traffic now being held to move this morning's roadworks around the M11 at junction 27, with the exit slip road from the M11 southbound onto the M25 anti-clockwise still closed. That's causing queues back and beyond junction 29 for Romford. And you've got long queues as well through Hook, Agid North on the A3, although the carriageway has just reopened from this morning's accident around the Kingston bypass. And in Hertfordshire and Ware, the A10 is still closed with an ongoing police incident through West Mill Road and the A414 at the Hertford turnoff.
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0: Sam Cooke and Twisting the Night Away. Greatest Hits Radio 60s. Good morning, I'm Stephanie Hurst, in for Richard Ellison. Today's vinyl selector. The selector returns to normal next week, of course, with Richard Ellison. If there is something you'd like Richard to play for you, drop him an email, richard@greatesthitsradio.co.uk. Hello to Jeff Cole in Wrexham, who says, Steph, loving the vinyl this week. If you have an original mono version of Sgt. Pepper, I do hear, yes. And could you please play Good Morning, Good Morning? Something to get us ready for the weekend. Ah, yes, the original mono version. In fact, if I look at the bottom of the sleeve, it says a splendid time is guaranteed for all. And do you remember that little chatter at the end? In fact, I've queued it up on the... I put the stylus right at the end, so we should get that little... Remember that little bit, that Beatle chatter at the end? Well, listen, I'll queue it up so we get good morning after we get the latest, just after 7:30.
1: An investigation has revealed Andrew Mountbatten Windsor made money by subletting three properties on his Royal Lodge estate. A National Audit Office shows the King's brother was receiving an undisclosed private income from the cottages while paying a peppercorn rent for two decades. Andy Burnham's confirmed for the first time he would join a Labour leadership contest. The Greater Manchester Mayor made the comments on Question Time last night, but the party says the process of challenging Sir Keir Starmer hasn't been triggered. Scientists say a new AI-designed vaccine could protect against a whole family of viruses. The trials found it safe and could prevent pandemics before they begin. And we now know shops in Scotland saw an uptick in customers in May as many took to high streets and retail parks during the warm weather. Edinburgh has continued to be the best performing city in the UK for footfall. Experts say despite promising figures, consumer confidence remains low though as a result of rising costs. That's the latest. I'm Becky Cahill.
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0: The first vinyl selector this morning for Jeff Cole in Wrexham, in mono, on vinyl from Sgt. Pepper. It's Good Morning, Good Morning.

0: would have thought, with the moon landings in July 69, that that would have rocketed, see what I did there, straight to number one. Alas, not. Got to number five. Had to wait until a reissue in 1975 for it to reach the number one spot. The original 1969 version of David Bowie's Space Oddity on Greatest Hits Radio 60s. Good morning, I'm Stephanie Hurst. Thank you for having us on this Friday morning. If you're one of our premium listeners, the animals are on the way next. But if not, in moments, some Magic Motown with Mary Wells.
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12: Do it for your wife, who told you to pick up bread, but instead you picked up Fred, your grandson, again. And now your daughter is calling because he missed football. That's the fourth time this month. 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
16: Who's now on the M6 in Merseyside. It was following a police incident, which is now over, but still causing congestion between Junction 24 for Ashton and Makerfield and Junction 23 for Haydock. And further queues to the M25 anti-clockwise. Works are still closing lanes 1 and 2, just part of the Holmesdale Tunnel, so affecting traffic there between Junction 26 for Waltham Abbey and Junction 25 for Enfield. And of course, as you head south on the M11, overrunning roadworks are still closing the exit slip road to the M25 anti-clockwise at Junction 6.
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0: Bill Medley and Bobby Hatfield, the Righteous Brothers, and You've Lost That Loving Feeling, and Mary Wells and My Guy. Gosh, it's flying by this morning. It's very nearly 8 o'clock. Friday morning, the 5th of June. I'm Stephanie Hurst. In moments, we'll get the very latest, and then a huge number one from the Hollies from 1965.
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28: The top stories this hour. It's emerged Andrew Mountbatten Windsor made a private income from subletting properties on his Royal Lodge estate. The King's brother rented out 3 cottages while paying little or a so-called peppercorn rent himself. Royal correspondent Laura Bundock has more.
29: Andrew was forced to leave his 30-room mansion earlier this year. But with his departure came difficult questions about the terms of his lease. It prompted MPs to investigate all royal properties and ask whether there has been value for money for taxpayers. A Buckingham Palace spokesperson said, "We hope that the findings will help correct, clarify or contextualise a number of points regarding royal properties."
0: The US State Department's waded into the row over the death of Henry Novak in Southampton. A fierce debate has erupted after the student was falsely accused of racism and died in handcuffs. Sir Keir Starmer, who met the 18-year-old's family privately yesterday, has called for people to choose unity over hatred. Justice Secretary David Lammy has been asked if he agrees with the US's suggestion of two-tiered policing.
1: "That's not my perception. What I do recognise is complexity. I do recognise that guidance exists and that guidance should be clear. And fundamentally, every one of us, whatever our religion, whatever our background, whatever our colour, we must be equal before the law."
0: Andy Burnham's confirmed for the first time he would run in any Labour leadership contest. The Mayor of Greater Manchester made comments on Question Time last night, but the party says the process of challenging Sir Keir Starmer hasn't been triggered. The exams regulator says it's keeping a close eye on the marking of an A-level maths paper after more than 15,000 people signed a petition demanding a review. They claim Wednesday's Pearson EdExcel paper was significantly more difficult, with many claiming they felt overwhelmed after taking it. And new Liverpool boss Andoni Iraola says he's excited about his new job. He's warned he can't promise success at Anfield, though, where he replaces Arne Slot.
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0: Sunny spells and showers again for much of the UK today. Highs at around 19 Celsius. That's the latest. I'm Becky Cahill.
16: And now, across the UK, more of the decade that changed everything.
2: The good times.
16: Of the 1960s.

Recorded within the same four walls that the Beatles recorded, Cilla, Cliff and the Shads and the Hollies, of course. Studio 2 at Abbey Road, or EMI Recording Studios, as it was known then. Huge number one for the Hollies, I'm Alive from 65, 8:05. The 5th of June, I'm Stephanie Hurst, in for Richard Ellison. Pachila follows the Monkees.

0: If your alarm has just gone off and this is the first song you've heard this Friday morning, what a perfect way to wake up. Otis Redding and the very last song that he worked on before his untimely passing. Sitting on the dock of the bay and the trucks and love is all around. Greatest Hits Radio 60s. Good morning.
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0: Stephanie Hurst in for Richard Ellison for one more day. He returns on Monday morning, by the way. And today, £750,000 could be in your account tonight to kick off June in style and completely transform your summer like it did for Pete last week.
2: Oh, my days. I've just been waiting for your call. I'm sat here with Sian, my partner. We've been doing this competition for almost 2 years and you've just changed our lives.
0: Well, your life could be changing today because we guarantee 750K will be won every Friday in June. 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It's 03434 282 017. Calls are charged at the standard rate. Got to be over 18. And lines close at 5 p.m. today. But hurry, because Gemma Atkinson could then be calling you. Just answer your phone to win £750,000 paid into your account straight after the call. Pete did get in touch to let us know that the money had arrived.
3: I can safely say the money is in the account. I've never seen somebody zero.
0: Well, that could be happening to you today. Enter now for your chance to win. 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The very reflective and beautiful Joni Mitchell's Both Sides now on the way. But if not, Tammy Terrell and Marvin Gaye's The Onion Song plays next on Greatest Hits Radio 60s.
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21: Queues now hanging out of Birmingham city centre, as you'd north along Dartmouth Middle Way. An accident partially blocking the carriageway from the A47 Neatchells Parkway towards Aston Road. And it's slow in Norfolk, heading through King's Lynn on the A47 Constitution Hill. An accident partially blocking the carriageway around the A10, the Hardwick roundabout. So in Essex on the M11, an accident now partially blocking the carriageway as you're at the motorway roundabout at Junction 7 for Harlow. And it's still crawling anti-clockwise on the M25 towards the roadworks between Junction 26 for Waltham Abbey and 25 for Enfield.
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0: If I do say so myself, we are playing some quite extraordinary tunes this morning, aren't we? From the decade that changed everything, the 1960s, and from Pet Sounds, the Beach Boys and God Only Knows, and the Stone Ponies and A Different Drum. Who was the lead singer? Well, if you were playing Popmaster, as the nation stops to play Popmaster at 10:30 this morning here at Greatest Hits Radio 60s, and you were to say Linda Ronstadt, you'd get yourself 3 points for that. Play this morning with Ken Bruce here at Greatest Hits Radio 60s. I'm Stephanie Hurst. Stay with us, Eddie Floyd on the way, but let's get the latest now, just after 8:30.
1: An investigation's revealed Andrew Mountbatten Windsor made money by subletting three properties on his Royal Lodge estate. A National Audit Office shows the King's brother was receiving an undisclosed private income from the cottages while paying a peppercorn rent for two decades. Andy Burnham's confirmed for the first time he would join a Labour leadership contest. The Greater Manchester Mayor made the comments on Question Time last night, but the party says the process of challenging Sir Keir Starmer hasn't been triggered. Scientists say a new AI-designed vaccine could protect against a whole family of viruses. A trial's found it safe and could prevent pandemics before they begin. And we now know shops in Scotland saw an uptick in customers in May, as many took to high streets and retail parks during the warm weather. Edinburgh has continued to be the best performing city in the UK for footfall. Experts say despite promising figures, consumer confidence remains low, though, as a result of rising costs. That's the latest. I'm Becky Cahill.
2: 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Good times. Of the 1960s.

0: Garrix, Walk On By and the Turtles. She'd Rather Be With Me. 20 to 9 this Friday morning. At least it's going to be a bit drier today. Still windy though. The weather's just been balmy lately. Although more heat waves are to come in the next few weeks as we head into July. Stay with us at Greatest Hits Radio 60s this Friday morning. The Stones on the way next. And Martha Reeves on the Van.
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10: Slow now in Swindon as the A419 is currently blocked northbound following an accident around Merlin Way and the White Hart roundabout. And really slow in Suffolk, heading to Ipswich this morning, actually east on the A14. An accident partially blocking the carriageway from Junction 56, the Worstead interchange, Junction 57 for the Nacton interchange. Lengthy queues anti-clockwise on the M25. Works are still closing lanes 1 and 2, just prior to the Holmesdale Tunnel. And Kisani, Sussex, heading through Battle on the A21, an accident partially blocking Kent Street around Bloomin's Lane.
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0: taking Buddy Holly's True Love Ways and making it their own. Peter and Gordon, Greatest Hits Radio 60s. I'm Stephanie Hurst. Stay with us. We'll get the latest at 9 o'clock. And then I have Cliff Bennett and the Rebel Rousers and the Birds to come.
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23: Top stories this hour. We now know Andrew Mountbatten Windsor made money by subletting homes on the Royal Estate. A National Audit Office report says the former Duke received an income from 3 cottages at a time when he was paying a so-called peppercorn rent of his own. It also reveals the King foots the bill for Andrew's daughter's homes. Royal correspondent Laura Bundock says the report provides only limited transparency.
24: Andrew's subletting, we understand, was to staff and their families to pay for running costs, not make profits. But how much he charged is not disclosed.
23: Sir Keir Starmer's promising to right the wrongs of Henry Novak's murder in Southampton. The Prime Minister's met the teenager's family in Downing Street and says he deserves a legacy that goes beyond this awful tragedy. The 18-year-old student died in handcuffs in December after his killer falsely accused him of racism. Tory leader Kemi Badenoch also held talks with his parents yesterday.
0: Henry's last moments should not have gone the way that they did. One of the things that they said is that they would like to see the whole country coming together, across party support, across religions as well, everyone collaborating to make our streets and our country safer for our young people.
23: For the first time, Andy Burnham has confirmed he would run in any potential Labour leadership race. The Mayor of Greater Manchester has made the comments on Question Time, but Labour says no process to challenge the PM has been triggered. Welsh Water will have to pay out nearly £45 million over serious sewage breaches. Regulator Ofwat says the firm failed to properly operate, maintain and upgrade its wastewater network. And less than a week after sacking on the slot, Liverpool have confirmed Andoni Iraola as their new head coach. The former Bournemouth boss says he's delighted to be at one of the biggest clubs in the world. Less than a week after sacking on a slot, Liverpool have confirmed Andoni Iraola as their new head coach. The former Bournemouth boss says he's delighted to be at one of the biggest clubs in the world.
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23: Sunny spells and showers again for much of the UK today. Highs at around 19 Celsius. That's the latest. I'm Becky Cahill.
16: And now, more of the decade that changed everything across the UK. Of the 1960s.

0: In 2026, it is still filling dance floors. Jackie Wilson's Higher and Higher. Jingly jangly 12-stringer from Roger McGuinn, of course, making every young guitarist want to go out and get Burt Whedon's Playing a Day book. Did you go out and get that? Did you play in a day? And Cliff Bennett and the Rebel Rousers, Greatest Hits Radio 60s, Friday morning with the King. 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

I'm gonna keep on the run, I'm gonna have me some fun. 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

0: 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Not long to go, 10:30 this morning. The Nation stops to play Popmaster with our very own Ken Bruce. From 11 this morning, Rossi returns to take us through to the Dark Lord, Alex Lester, at 3 o'clock this afternoon. And then the Paul Gambaccini Hour from 7 tonight here at Greatest Hits Radio 60s.
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0: Someone today will win themselves £750,000. And it could be you. Pete, who won last week, had never seen as many zeros in his bank accounts.
2: I can safely say the money is in the account. So many, I've never seen so many zeros.
0: 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You can call this number here as well, 03434 282 017. Calls are charged at the standard rate. You've got to be over 18, but lines close 5 p.m. today. And then Gemma Atkinson could be calling you. Just make sure you answer your phone. It might be a withheld. I don't know. I can't enter. I work here. I've never had a call. So I'm guessing it might be a withheld number or a number that you don't recognise. But don't ignore it. If it's like 5 o'clock time, just make sure you answer it. It could be Gemma Atkinson telling you that you've won £750,000 paid into your account straight after the call. Enter now for your chance to win. Just text the word cash to 61054. The tunes continue if you're one of our premium listeners. Peter Starstead on the way. If not, stay with us in moments. The Chiffons, The Seekers to come, and also my final vinyl selector of this week. All to come here at Greatest Hits Radio 60s.
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23: Queues in Oxfordshire heading down to Abingdon as the Vineyard. The A4183 is now blocked due to an accident there between Quakers Court and New Street. And long queues still heading down to Swindon this morning as the A419 remains closed on this morning's accident around the A420 Merlin Way and the White Hart roundabout. Slow in Ipswich as you east on the A14. An accident still closing lane just after the Worstead interchange at Junction 56. As the length of delays anti-clockwise on the M25, two lanes still out between Junction 26 for Waltham Abbey and 25 for Enfield.
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Day Drifters, Up on the Roof, and The Seekers, A World of Our Own, just after 9:30. Friday morning, Greatest Hits Radio 60s. For my vinyl selector this week, I've slightly modified Richard Ellison's selector feature. He returns next week. If there is something you'd like Richard to play for you, drop him an email, richard@greatesthitsradio.co.uk. My final choice on vinyl today for Brian Crowther in Folkestone, who says, Steph, it's 60 years ago since we won the World Cup. Yes, it is, isn't it? And he says, I remember that day so vividly. I was 17 and at home. And I was not allowed to drink as all my friends celebrated in our local club. Oh, were you one of the youngest in your school year? Yeah, that happened to me too. I do remember the number one song at the time being Chris Farlow. Could you play it, please? And he rounds up his email saying, come on, England. Yes, come on, England. As World Cup fever is about to start all over again. On vinyl for you, Brian Crowther in Folkestone, Chris Farlow. Number one, 60 years ago in a few weeks, Out of Time.

0: When Paul McCartney first heard Joe Cocker's version of that little song from Sgt. Pepper that Ringo sung, he was said to be mind blown. How he transformed that. Wow. The call and response. So wonderful. I'll also play that for John Evans in Solihull, who's sent me a lovely email saying he's enjoyed the show this week. Thank you, John. And preceding that, number one, 60 years ago this summer when England won the World Cup, it went to number one the very day. For Brian Crowther in Folkestone, played from the original vinyl 45. And if you want more vinyl, well, you get to hear it tomorrow from 12 midday as I spin the 60s, a whole hour of the biggest 60 songs, all played from vinyl, played the way they were first intended to be heard. Tomorrow from 12 midday. Join me then if you can. Stay with us at Greatest Hits Radio 60s this Friday morning. The Marvelettes and Brenda Lee on the way if you're one of our premium listeners. But in moments, Neil Sedaka and the Four Tops.
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18: Long lanes in Berkshire, Ashford North on the A34 through Cheveley. An accident closing lane 2 between the M4 Junction 13 and the West Ilsley turnoff at Chilton. And some lengthy delays anti-clockwise on the M25 in Essex. Two lanes still closed, the ongoing works just part of the Holmesdale Tunnel. That's causing queues back towards the M11 at Junction 27 and affecting traffic through Epping Forest and Loughton. And queues in Wiltshire in Swindon as the A419 remains closed from this morning's accident around the A420 Merlin Way. and the White Hart roundabout.
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0: Zombies, and She's Not There, and the late Neil Sedaka, who we only lost a couple of months ago. And up until recently, I think his grandson set it all up, but he'd go live on social media and he would take requests and tell stories as he played his great grand piano in his home. Much missed. Neil Sedaka and Calendar Girl. And that wraps things up for me, Stephanie Hurst, on Breakfast This Week. Richard Allinson returns bright and early, 6 a.m. on Monday morning. Do join him if you can. And he'll have more selector tunes. If there is a song you'd like him to play for you from the 60s, drop him an email. Richard@greatesthitsradio.co.uk. That's Richard@greatesthitsradio.co.uk. I'm back tomorrow morning at 9. And don't forget, the nation stops to play Potmaster. Not long, just over half an hour. 10:30 this morning with our very own Ken Bruce. And then Ross is here from 11. Have a gorgeous Friday and I'll catch you tomorrow morning at 9.
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23: Top stories this hour. It's emerged Andrew Mountbatten Windsor earned money by subletting properties at Windsor to staff while himself paying a peppercorn rent. The public spending watchdogs revealed the details in a new report, although we don't know how much the former Duke made. Royal commentator Jenny Bond says it shines a light on the Crown's finances.
24: Beatrice, and usually not working members of the royal family, but live in part of two royal palaces, apparently rent-free as well. Now, that money is paid by the King. But this reopens and reignites the whole debate about what really is private money and public money.
23: In other news today, three more people have been charged over violent disorder in Southampton earlier this week. The unrest came after protests over the death of student Henry Novak, who died whilst in handcuffs after having been falsely accused of racism. Three men aged between 18 and 24 will appear before magistrates today. Welsh Water will have to pay out nearly £45 million over serious sewage breaches. Regulator Ofwat says the firm failed to properly operate, maintain and upgrade its wastewater network. For the first time, the Mayor of Greater Manchester has confirmed he would run in any potential Labour leadership race. Andy Burnham made the comments on Question Time last night, but Labour says no process to challenge the Prime Minister has been triggered. And finally, Emily Blunt says working with Steven Spielberg on his new science fiction film, Disclosure Day, was a dream come true.
25: I screamed when they said that he wanted to meet me, and I was like, when? Now? I'll just drop everything. And so I met him, and it was a surreal thing because he built our imagination as children. Like, I don't remember many movies from a child, but I remember his.
23: The actress who plays a scientist in the movie was speaking at the film's London premiere last night. Disclosure Day, which also stars Josh O'Connor and Colin Firth, is released in cinemas next week.
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23: Sunny spells and showers again for much of the UK today. Highs at around 19 Celsius. That's the latest. I'm Becky Cahill.
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0: Are you ready for Popmaster? Of course you are. And let's hope also ready will be Margaret McArdle, who's from Belfast. Hello, Margaret.
1: Morning, Cam. How are you?
0: I'm very well. Good morning to you. So, what are you doing today?
1: After this, I'll be fielding a lot of calls from people who don't know I'm doing it. It's unlike me. It's very unlike me.
0: Well, you've kept us quiet, have you? Good for you.
1: Yes,
0: well done.
1: I have indeed.
0: So, normally, what would you get up to? What sort of things do you do?
1: Well, I'm in my second year of retirement, early, I hasten to add.
0: Of course.
1: And I am just loving life. I am just doing all the things that I wanted to do. I'm travelling, I'm seeing more shows, listening to music, catching up with telly, catching up with friends.
0: Wow.
1: And waiting to plan part two of my life.
0: Quite right, too. Enjoy all the time that you have. That's fantastic. What kind of music is the stuff that you like?
1: Well, I listen to everything and anything, as like from Enya to Nine Inch Nails. But my love is Kylie. I'm an unashamedly Kylie fan and have been from 1988.
0: Well, no shame there at all. That's a fine thing to be a fan of. Dear old Kylie. Right, lovely. Let's see what I've got for you for bonus topics today. So here we go. Today you can either have Rise and Fall or Strange Songs. Rise and Fall or Strange Songs?
1: I'll go for Strange Songs.
0: Right.
1: For whatever way. Right. Yeah.
0: You never know what's going to come up. But yes.
1: Indeed.
0: It sounds intriguing. So Strange Songs for you. And what will your score be, do you think?
1: Oh, I don't care. I hope I just get into double figures and I'll be happy.
0: A few points is all we're after. Right, Strange Songs will do for you, I'm quite sure. And we wish you the very best of luck, Margaret. And here they come. What type of dancer provided Tina Turner with the title of a hit single and album in the 80s?
1: Private
0: Dancer, 3 points. Which group was in the charts this month in 1991 with the song Shiny Happy People?
1: R.E.M.
0: Correct, yes. Right, here comes your first Strange Songs question. This song, called People Are Strange, reached the charts in both 1988 and 91 for a band whose lead singer is Ian McCulloch. Can you name the band?

0: Name the band, please.
1: Echo and the Bunnymen.
0: It is Echo and the Bunnymen. Lovely. 6 points. The final top 10 single for The Sweet in the 70s was a 1978 song called Love Is Like What? Love is like...
1: A butterfly, which I know is wrong, but anyway, it comes to mind.
0: It is another song, no problem. It's actually Love is Like Oxygen. Love is Like Oxygen.
1: Oh, I bought that single. Damn it.
0: Never mind. The song, If I Never See You Again, was top three in 1997 for which group? If I Never See You Again.
1: Oh, I'm going for a boy band. I'll go Backstreet Boy.
0: No, that's sorry. Wrong. Slightly older boy band. Wait, it was.
1: Right, okay. Right.
0: Bonus question coming now. Strange songs. Everything But the Girl reached the top 20 in 1992 with this version of the song Love is Strange. But which pair of brothers had a hit with this song in the mid-60s?

0: Which brothers had a hit with that in the mid-60s?
1: The Everly Brothers.
0: It was the Everlys, yes, absolutely. Well done. In which year were these three songs all top 10 hits? Walking in the Rain by the Partridge Family, The Groover by T-Rex, and Born to Be With You by Dave Edmunds.
1: Oh, gosh, 73.
0: Yes, it was, 73, very good, yeah.
1: Oh, my God, 1 year out is my nemesis.
0: Well, you went the right way with that one, well done. Who sang about A Love Worth Waiting For on his top three single in 1984? A Love Worth Waiting For.
1: No, I'm so stunned I got 1 year out. I can't think of a thing.
0: Okay. Well, that was Shakin' Stevens. He had that hit.
1: Oh.
0: And here's a bonus question now on strange songs. You're going to hear part of the first verse from a top 10 song for Kim Wilde in 1988. What's the title of this song?

0: Kim Wilde, what's the title?
1: I'm going to get slammed for not knowing this, but again, it's just gone.
0: Okay, not to worry. It's called Never Trust a Stranger. And here's a final question. What 70s hit for George Harrison returned to number one in 2002?
1: My Sweet Lord.
0: It was My Sweet Lord. Lovely. Well, your score at the end of all that, Margaret, 24 points. All right?
1: I will take that. Haven't you?
0: Yes, you should very much take that. It's a good score, very good score, 24 points. So well done, you. Next, it's going to be John McNeil, who's from Derbyshire, and John will be with us as soon as we've heard this.

0: For round two, we're off to Derbyshire, and there we should find John McNeil. Hello, John.
1: Yes, I'm here, Kemp.
0: Good. How are you today?
1: I'm fine, thank you. Are you?
0: Yeah, great. Thank you very much indeed. What are you doing this morning? Anything exciting?
1: Nothing at the moment. No, I've just dropped my little girl off that I look after. I'm a foster carer with my wife.
0: Brilliant. Ah, well done, you. So, a bit of time today. What will you be doing with that? Anything exciting?
1: Not really, no. I'm mid little lads playing cricket later on tonight. Quick cricket.
0: All right, you're going along to watch?
1: Seven.
0: Yeah?
1: Yes, of course.
0: Cheering from the sidelines, good for you. Yeah.
1: Absolutely.
0: A future star in a test in maybe about 15 years' time, something like that.
1: Why not?
0: What kind of music gets you going?
1: My favourites, as I was saying to Andy, are Bruce Springsteen and Genesis.
0: Oh, right, okay. Yeah,
1: but a variety of things, to be honest with you.
0: Well, you'll be listening to Greatest Hits Radio and hearing that variety, I'm quite sure. Right.
1: I do indeed.
0: Let's have a look at your bonuses. Hello, it's going off at the one time today. I think I inadvertently touched the mouse on the hair trigger. Anyway, we don't have a time limit on you choosing this. It's either Rise and Fall or 70s Solo Singers. Rise and Fall or 70s Solo Singers.
1: I'll go Rise and Fall, Ken.
0: Rise and Fall? Right, we are. Okay, let's see how we do those. 24 is the target. That was scored by Margaret, so we wish you best of luck with that. And here they come. The song, The Eton Rifles, was a top three hit in the late 70s for which group?
1: The Jam.
0: The Jam is correct for 3 points. The dance act Corona made its chart debut in 1994 with a top three hit called The Rhythm of what?
1: The Night.
0: The Night is right. Well done. Right, bonus question coming now. Rise and Fall. You're about to hear Bad Moon Rising, number one in 1969 for a band from California. Can you name that band?

0: Name the band, please.
1: Creedence Clearwater Revival.
0: Exactly correct. 6 points. In 1980, the song Sleepwalk became the first top 40 hit for which group?
1: That's Ultravox.
0: It is Ultravox. Very good. The duo Marshall Hayne had its biggest hit in 1978 with which top 5 song?
1: I don't know.
0: Don't know. Okay. Dancing in the City was the title of that song. Now, here's a bonus question, Rise and Fall. I'm going to play you part of the first verse of a song that was top 10 in the late 80s for the duo Boy Meets Girl. What's the title of this?

0: title of that, please? Sorry, you went a bit Norman Collier on us there. Say it again, please. Yeah, it's happened again. So you we'll just redial you because I think there's a slight problem with the line. So hang up just now and we'll get back on to you. And I could make out it was waiting for a start fall, so that's 6 points for that. But yeah, the line's gone a bit crackly. And as I say, reminiscent of that fine old performer, Norman Collier. Nevertheless, I think we've got you back on the line now. Still hearing us, John?
1: Yes.
0: And you did say waiting for a start fall.
1: Waiting for a start fall, yeah.
0: That's fine,
1: yeah.
0: 6 points for that. Nice and clear now.
1: Okay.
0: The Carnival Is Over is the title of a number one in the mid-60s for which group? You're doing it again. I don't know what's going on there, but I did try again. Nope. No, I think we can't quite hear that. So again, we're trying to redial you. Andy's hard at work next door trying to get you on the line again. So let's see if we can get you back up and get the answer. Sorry about this because, we're at the hands of the mercies of telephony when it comes to these things. So let's see if we've got John there again. Hello, John. Not quite yet. Yeah. Hi, John. You're there now.
2: Hello, Ken.
0: Good. Yes, I think we've got you.
2: Any better?
0: Yes, it is.
2: Oh, wonderful.
0: Better. I hope it stays like
2: I'm
0: that.
2: I'm outside now.
0: Oh, well, right. Oh, well.
2: You might hear the birds singing and whatnot, but
0: enjoy the weather. Anyway, what was your answer for that one?
2: New Seekers.
0: Yeah, I'm afraid that's not correct. It is the Seekers, not the New Seekers.
2: Yeah. Different. And one or the other.
0: Yeah, not too bad. In which year were these three songs all top 10 hits? Kiss Me by Sixpence None the Richer, Look at Me by Jerry Halliwell, and Canned Heat by Jamiroquai.
2: From 98.
0: 99, I'm afraid. 1 year out. I'm so sorry. Goodness me, the line's going again. But we'll try and struggle through. Okay, here's your bonus question coming now. Rise and Fall. In 1978, this top 20 song called Don't Take No for an Answer was the lead track from the Rising Free EP by which chart act?

0: Name the act, please.
1: No, I have no idea.
0: Okay, it's the Tom Robinson Band. So, here's your final question. In the summer of 1987, Linda Ronstadt and James Ingram had a top 10 duet with which song?
1: Is that Time of My Life?
0: It's not that, I'm afraid, no. It's actually Somewhere Out There, that song. Well, close one today. 21 points you scored there, John. So I'm afraid you're in silver medal position, but you do, of course, you do get a one-year-out T-shirt. We'll be sending that to you. Hope you enjoy that.
1: That's what I'm looking for.
0: Great, there you are. You got it. And, of course, you've also got your 30 seconds of shout-out time. Let's hope the line lasts during that. On you go.
1: I do hope so. Right, I'd like to have a shout-out to my wife, Amanda, please. We have Foster again, these two babies with one-year-olds. I've got a family of six children, and a shout-out to all those and their partners. All my extended family. The Riddings Cricket Club, who four of my children play for. Briley Forest Golf Club at Huffwaite, where I play. Phase Print. All foster carers, past and present, and anyone else who knows me.
0: That's lovely. John, you're doing a great job. Thank you very much for being on today.
1: Thank you very much, Ken.
0: Bye now. That's John McNeil. And so Margaret McArdle is through to 3 and 10. Well done, Margaret.
2: Thanks, Ken. I'm very much thinking the Eurovision entry, not this year, but last. What the hell just happened?
0: Yeah. Well, you're through. That's what happened. And now you're going to do 3 and 10 for us. So are you ready?
2: Yeah, go.
0: Here we go. Today, please, the titles of three UK single chart hits for...
3: 3 and 10.
0: Aha!
2: Take On Me, The Sun Only Shines on TV, and Manhattan Skyline.
0: Yes, you got three. You're so fast. That was quick. Whoa!
2: It's nerves.
0: Well, they're working for you. Yeah. Sun Always Shines on TV, Take On Me and Manhattan Skyline, three of the hits of Aha. They had 22 in total, including Cry Wolf, Hunting High and Low, Living Daylights. Anyway, very, very good indeed. So you've scored 24 points and got a 3 and 10, and you've now got yourself a smart speaker and a 12-month subscription to Greatest Hits Radio Premium. Well done.
2: Excellent. Thank you so much, Ken. Oh, it's been a pleasure.
0: Thank you. You've done so well today. And you now can do your 30 seconds of shout-outs and have everybody know how well you've done.
2: Well, I've only one shout-out, and that's to my big brother, Frank. He's a total vinyl junkie, and the sounds across the bedroom landing shape my life. We play Pop Master together every week, and I just wanted to do him proud, and I've got 1 year out, and I think I have. Frankie, thank you for the music. I love you, bro. And one last thing, can the Facebook Pop Master page be good? And, you know, I know I got a couple wrong, but hey-ho.
0: Anybody has a go at you, you refer them to me, because you've done brilliantly today. Very well done. Margaret, a pleasure talking to you, and I hope you have a fabulous weekend.
2: Yes, it will be now. It'll be Party Central. Thank you. Have a good weekend, everyone.
0: You too. Bye-bye.
2: There goes
0: Margaret. Margaret McArdle in Belfast. Fancy going on Popmaster, doing as well as that? You could, you know. All you need to do is send in your entry. popmaster@greatesthitsradio.co.uk. We'd love to hear from you with your name, your contact details, and a bit about your music tastes. And the next Popmaster will be Monday. I won't be here, but Richard Allinson will be Monday at 10:30. I'm in.

Lovely bit of blunder there, hanging on the telephone, which is highly appropriate, considering the trouble we had with John's line today. Sorry about that. These things do happen, but it all goes to prove how live we are. As I said, next week, 10:30, all through next week, the young, lovely and lissome Richard Allinson will be here to present Popmaster to you. I'll be back a week on Monday. If you want to catch up with any edition of Popmaster that you ever miss, then you can do that at the Rayo app. The Popmaster podcast is there and ready for you anytime you like. Damn it, right, Des, please, language. I said the Doors as soon as you asked about People Are Strange in the strange songs category. Do I get the points? 6 points. I'm giving myself 6 points if that's okay. It's not okay, but I can't really stop you, can I? You've got to live with yourself, though. Will you be able to sleep at night knowing you've given yourself 6 points unnecessarily? Oh, you will. Fine, then. That's good.

0: 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Bob Marley and the Wailers. 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
11: Top stories this hour. And news just in, a man's been charged with attempted murder after another man was shot with a crossbow at a university campus in Surrey. 21-year-old Almunthir Dakwamar is due in court, where he's also accused of possessing drugs and an offensive weapon. Police say there's nothing to suggest yesterday's incident in Guildford was terror-related. We now know Andrew Mountbatten-Windsor made money by subletting homes on the Royal Estate. A National Audit Office report says the King's brother received an income from three cottages at a time when he was paying a peppercorn rent of his own. It also reveals the King foots the bill for Andrew's daughter's homes. Royal correspondent Laura Bundock says the report provides only limited transparency.
22: Andrew's subletting, we understand, was to staff and their families to pay for running costs, not make profits. But how much he charged is not disclosed.
11: Three more people have been charged over disorder in Southampton following protests about the murder of Henry Novak. There were clashes with police in the city on Tuesday. The teenager died in handcuffs there last year when the man who stabbed him falsely claimed racial abuse. The family of a woman who was murdered in Bath 30 years ago are launching a fresh appeal. Melanie Hall's remains were found near the M5. Jessica Payne reports.
23: For Melanie's father, Steve Hall, June 1996 is a moment that will never leave him.
24: I remember driving down to the police station and I'd actually got this idea in my head that it might have been the last time we would ever see her.
23: 30 years later, and Melanie's family are issuing an urgent plea, calling on anyone who was in Bath that night to think back and come forward. Steve says he'll continue to seek justice, even though he'll never find peace.
11: And scientists say a new AI-designed vaccine could prevent pandemics and save millions of lives. A coronavirus jab made using the technology has been successfully trialled.
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11: sunny spells and showers again for much of the UK today. Highs at around 19 Celsius. That's the latest. I'm Becky Cahill.
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Jose Feliciano and Light My Fire, the Shangri-La's leader of the pack. And we kick-started Friday morning with the Isley Brothers and Behind a Painted Smile. Good morning, this is Rossi. This is Greatest Hits Radio 60s, and it's good to be back playing you the biggest songs from the swinging decade. And someone's going to get a telephone call a little bit later on today that will change their life forever for the better, to the value of $750,000, if you don't mind. And I'm going to play a song now that was co-written by Brian Wilson, Tony Asher and Mikey Love. And the tune came about when Brian Wilson was messing around on an upright piano in a studio hallway in 1965, and it developed into something marvellous in 1966. Here's the Beach Boys and Wouldn't It Be Nice, kickstarting another triple play on Greatest Hits Radio 60s.

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1: Friday morning, we played you Manfred Mann and Sha-la-la-la from 1964. 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Calls are charged at a standard rate. You've got to be over 18. Lines close at 5 o'clock today, and then our Gemma Atkinson will make that all-important Make Me a Winner call. 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For your chance to win the lot later today, text the word cash and send that to 61054. Good luck with that. And next up, we'll hit 1968 with John Fred and his Playboy band.
0: Make Me a Winner.
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Oh, yes, Freddie and the Dreamers, I'm telling you now. Chris Montez, we played you The More I See You. And we promised from 1968, Johnny Fred and his Playboy band, Judy in Disguise, in brackets, with glasses on. Good to have you on board. Good morning. Happy Friday morning. And this is Rossi. And I hope you did okay a little bit earlier on Popmaster. It's back Monday morning here on Greatest Hits Radio 60s at 10:30. Indeed it is. Coming up, I'm going to give you a trivia question to get you thinking. I'm going to play you music from The Who and Pinball Wizard right after The Marvelous One and How Sweet It Is to Be Loved By You on Greatest Hits Radio 60s.

0: They could rock, they could roll, and they were loud. The Who and Pinball Wizard, Marvin Gaye, how sweet it is to be loved by you. Happy Friday, best of the week has arrived, and here is my question. This week, 1976, 50 years ago, Lester Pigott would win his record 7th Epsom Derby. How old was he when he won the first of his 9 Epsom Derbies? All right. So this week, 1976, 50 years ago, Lester Pigott would win a record 7th Epsom Derby. How old was he when he won his first of 9? He won 9 in total Epsom Derbies. Answer on the way very soon. So too are the Ronettes and the Walker Brothers. The sun ain't gonna shine anymore. Plays next.
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Brian Wilson said that was the most perfect record ever written. I love it. Be My Baby by the Ronettes. 1963, the year. My name is Rossi. Good morning. Hope you're well. And my question was this week, 1976, 50 years ago, Lester Piggott would win a record seventh Epsom Derby. He'd won 9 in total. But how old was he when he won his first Epsom Derby? He was merely 18. But that wasn't his first title at 18 years of age. He actually won a title race at Haydock Races when he was 12 years old. That is incredible. Absolutely incredible. Quite tall for a jockey as well, was Lester Piggott, 5'8". So he used to have to really slim down and diet to meet his, you know, his allocated weight when he was racing. And when it built up to a big race, he would live on a diet of ice cream and cigars. Oh, no. No, no, thank you. Georgie Fame's on the way with the Blue Flames right after the Equals and Comeback.

0: Go, go, go, Georgie Fame and the Blue Flames, and you gotta go get away. 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Anna Warren is in Watford on Friday the 5th of June. Could you do a shout out for my big sister, Lizzie Shaw? She'll be the big 6-0, and we're heading off at 1:30 for a bottomless brunch. What could possibly go wrong? Any chance you could please play Chuck Berry and You Never Can Tell, her favourite song from the 1960s. Great record from 1964. We'll get that on for birthday girl Lizzie Shaw very soon. Next hour, we'll kickstart with the King of Rock and Roll from 1962. After the news, next at 12 midday.
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14: Top stories this hour. It's emerged Andrew Mountbatten Windsor earned money by subletting properties at Windsor to staff while himself paying a peppercorn rent. The public spending watchdogs revealed the details in a new report, although we don't know how much the former Duke made. Royal commentator Jenny Bond says it shines a light on the Crown's finances.
15: Beatrice, and usually not working members of the royal family, but live in part of two royal palaces, apparently rent-free as well. Now, that money is paid by the king, but this reopens and reignites the whole debate about what really is private money and public money.
14: Three more men have been charged over violent disorder in Southampton earlier this week. They'll appear before magistrates later. Protests were held over the case of Henry Novak, who died whilst in handcuffs after being stabbed and falsely accused of racism. A spokesperson from the University of Surrey says a staff member who was shot with a crossbow yesterday is now in a stable condition. A Saudi national has been charged with attempted murder after the attack at a student village in Guildford. Petrol prices rose by nearly 2.5 pence a litre in May, while diesel fell by around 4.5 pence. The RAC says the unusual differences were caused by wholesale costs changing in the middle of the month. And finally, this lunchtime, Emily Blunt says working with Steven Spielberg on his new sci-fi film Disclosure Day was a dream come true.
16: I screamed when they said that he wanted to meet me, and I was like, when? Now? I'll just drop everything. And so I met him, and it was a surreal thing because he built our imagination as children. Like, I don't remember many movies from a child, but I remember his.
14: The actress who plays a scientist in the movie was speaking at the film's premiere in London last night. Disclosure Day, which also stars Josh O'Connor and Colin Firth, is released in cinemas next week.
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14: Sunny spells and showers again for much of the UK today. Highs at around 19 Celsius. That's the latest. I'm Becky Cahill.
4: 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Of the 1960s.

have Frank Wilson, Do I Love You? Indeed I Do. Greatest Hits Radio 60s. We played you The Stones, Ruby Tuesday, and Elvis Presley, and Return to Sender. Looking forward to a weekend in Birmingham. A Balti will be had for dinner later on tonight. Balti, roti, takadal, that'll do nicely, maybe with a cold Kingfisher beer. Coming up then, I'm going to play you great music from the Chuck Berry, as requested for Lizzie Shaw celebrating her birthday today, from her kid sister Anna Warren in Watford. And a song now, which was penned by John Carter and Ken Lewis, with that 60s California influence. And yes, they were named after the characters Bill and Ben, the Flower Pot Men. Here are the Flower Pot Men. Let's go to San Francisco on Greatest Hits Radio 60s.

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1: winner. Good to hear Chuck Berry, You Can Never Tell. And I tell you what, you can never tell if you're going to get the call today or not. I mean, Peter, this time last week, couldn't tell, but he got it. And he won a lot of money, and he's very, very rich. It could be you getting the call later on this afternoon. It's worth £750,000, and it'll happen just after five. You need to be in the draw if you've not yet entered. 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
5: 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Yeah. Of the 1960s.

Yep. Love that cymbal sound right at the very end. Dave Clark 5 and Bits and Pieces. Bobby Gentry and I'll Never Fall in Love Again. Bet he does. And Cliff Richard, congratulations. The Eurovision song from 1968. Good afternoon. This is Rossi and this is Greatest Hits Radio 60s. One in five Brits would rather do what than send a text message? One in five Brits would rather do what than send a text message? Answer soon. So too is Dave McWilliams. Is to go to school with a guy called David McWilliams. The Days of Pearly Spencer will play after the Supremes. You Can't Hurry Love. Greatest Hits Radio 60s.

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1: Did he sort of like roll up a piece of paper and make it into like a loudspeaker? There is a Telly Spencer.
0: David McWilliams, Friday afternoon. Feeling a little bit immature. My name is Rossi and thank you for joining me here on Greatest Hits Radio 60s. One in five Brits would rather do what than send a text message? Send a voice note via WhatsApp. Now, my missus would never ever send a voice note. It would always be a message written either on, you know, in text or WhatsApp, but never and now she's got onto it. But she can't just send you one. She can't just do that voice note and do it all in one message. It comes in about three or four. Sometimes at work, and I look at my phone and see that I've got about 14 voice notes. I think, who the hell's died? What's going on? And it's just her sort of like sending a message, realizing she's left something out, and then sending me another one, followed by another one. Coming up then, The Searchers and Benny King on the way on Greatest Hits Radio 60s.
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Cupid's inspiration yesterday has gone. Benny King, Stand By Me. And we played you The Searchers and all things nice, Sugar and Spice. Good afternoon. My name is Rossi. Thank you for all your emails, by the way. Amy Russell, thank you. I've got yours from Dungannon in Northern Ireland. And yeah, hello to you, Mick and Kath, who've got us on in Bow in London's East End. Thank you very much for the kind words on the show. They never come expected. They never go unappreciated. Bob Dylan, Lay Lady Lay, across that big brass bed. We'll play after the bus stop by the Hollies on Greatest Hits Radio 60s.

0: you know what? It's up there. Definitely in my top three favourite songs by Bob Dylan of all time. Lay, Lady, Lay across that big brass bed. Hello to Kenny and Louise and Martina, who are currently all at work in Hunts Cross, and they've got us on Greatest Hits Radio 60s, and they've dropped me a little email a couple of days ago to do a mention on Friday afternoon. The Foundations, Baby Now That I've Found You. I'll get that on for you after the news next at 1.
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14: Top stories this hour. It's emerged Andrew Mountbatten Windsor earned money by subletting properties at Windsor to staff. The public spending watchdogs revealed the details in a new report, though we don't know how much the former Duke made. Royal commentator Jenny Bond has been responding to claims the profit went to running costs.
15: Well, if that's the case, and if the palace want to be clear about it, well, then let's hear it. Let's hear the figures. How much was spent on the running cost? How much was the rent? Was there any surplus? And if so, why was Andrew allowed to keep it? And what did he do with it?
14: Three more people have been charged over trouble in Southampton following protests about Henry Novak's murder. There were clashes with police in the city on Tuesday. The teenager died in handcuffs last year when the man who'd stabbed him falsely claimed racial abuse. Justice Secretary David Lammy's told us that steps are being taken to investigate any failings.
16: The National Police Chiefs have said that they will look at the guidance for police in these circumstances, which must also be right. And the Attorney General is looking at making a referral on the sentencing in this case to the Court of Appeal. That's our democratic system and our criminal justice system working.
14: A former student's been charged with attempted murder after a man was shot with a crossbow at a university campus in Surrey yesterday. Police say there's nothing to suggest the incident was terror-related. There are calls to the government to rethink plans to increase tax on rental income next year. It comes as there's been increased demand for homes to rent, mainly due to the high cost of home ownership. Despite this, landlord confidence has dropped. Ben Beadle is from the National Residential Landlords Association.
17: If we want rents to come down, the best way that government can look to pass on some benefits to renters actually is to reduce the cost base that investors face and actually have pro-growth tax measures to help all forms of tenure.
14: And the founder of the MOBO Awards, Kanye King, has died at the age of 57. Kanye created the event, which celebrates music of black origin, 30 years ago.
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14: Mostly dry with some sunny spells. However, some showers expected across the southwest. That's the latest. I'm Alex Richardson.
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Good times, great memories, greatest hits, Radio 60s. This is the home of the Dark Lord, who's back at 3 o'clock this afternoon. And the Paul Gambaccini Hour tonight from 7 o'clock, when Gamble picks and chooses and plays his favourite songs from the swinging decade. What a great record. Bobby V in The Night Has a Thousand Eyes. Sort of a warning to those naughty people who want to go out into town of a nighttime and maybe play away from home. And there's always a reminder that other people are watching you, because the night has a thousand eyes. Indeed it has. We played you The Beatles and The Queen of Soul kickstarted this hour of the greatest hits of the 1960s. On the way, requested, yeah, The Foundations, Baby Now That I've Found You. Herb Albert coming up as well. And this triple play will start with The Fortunes. You got your troubles, I got mine. Greatest hits, Radio 60s.

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1: 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Or call this number, 03434-282-017. Call's charged at a standard rate. You've got to be over 18. Lines close 5 o'clock Friday afternoon. Today at 5 o'clock, shortly after, Gemma Atkinson will be handed a telephone number, and she will call that number. If you get the call and you hear Gemma's voice on the other end of the phone, start to celebrate big time. You'll have just won £750,000. It's going to happen after 5 o'clock this afternoon, so get yourself in the draw. Text the word cash. Send that to 61054. And next up, we'll remember 1969 with Creedence Clear. What a revival.
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Wilson Pickett and Mustang Sally, Greatest Hits Radio 60s on a Friday afternoon. Good afternoon, it's lunchtime on a Friday. And we played you Dusty Springfield in the middle of nowhere, and we kickstarted, as promised, from 69. Creedence Clearwater Revival and the Bad Moon Arising. Coming up, I've got a trivia question about Miami Vice. You may have enjoyed that TV show back in the 1980s. Also on the way, Dream Baby Dream. How Long Must I Dream? The Big O plays after this from the Beach Boys. And it's time to go down the pub and get yourself up to the bar and get around from 1964.

0: are Dream Baby, the Big O from 1962. My name is Rossi, and here's a trivia question. You may have watched Miami Vice back in the 1980s. Most of us did. Don Johnson famously played Sonny Crockett in Miami Vice. But which two Hollywood legends were first offered and turned down the part of Sonny Crockett? It was really made that part by Don Johnson. So who was it? Two famous Hollywood stars were offered the part but said no because of their movie commitments. Answer on the way very, very soon indeed. So too is Gene Pitney and A Men Corner. Plays next. Bend Me, Shape Me from 68.
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1: 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Yeah. The 1960s.

Dancing in the Streets, Martha Reeves and the Vandellas, and Gene Pitney looking through the eyes of Love in a Men Corner, and Bend Me, Shape Me Any Way You Want Me. My name is Rossi. I'll give you a little question to think about. Don Johnson famously played Sonny Crockett in Miami Vice, yeah, with a sports jacket, rolled up sleeves and pastel colours. But which two Hollywood legends turned down the part because they had commitments to Hollywood movies and couldn't do it? Jeff Bridges and Nick Nolte, two of my favourite actors. Jeff Bridges and Nick Nolte were first offered the role of Sonny Crockett in Miami Vice, but couldn't do it. So it went to Don Johnson and made him an awful lot of money. Leslie Gore coming up, and Maybe I Know, right after the Spencer Davis Group. Somebody help me. Greatest Hits, Radio 60s.

0: Yeah, maybe I know. As promised, we played you Leslie Gore. Greatest Hits Radio 60s on a Friday afternoon. Best day of the week. Carla Fraser in Roehampton, thank you very much for your kind email. Rossi at greatesthitsradio.co.uk. Julie Tanner is in Bradford, and also to Lee Garner in Newcastle. Lee said, listen to your show every afternoon, sometime after 2 on Friday. Could you please play The Band and The Wait, that great record from 1968? Indeed, I will get that on for you in the next half hour. And it'll be Arthur Connolly kickstarting the next hour of the greatest hits of the 1960s after the news at 2.
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11: Top stories this hour. It's emerged Andrew Mountbatten Windsor was subletting properties at Windsor to staff. A review into the funding of royal properties is the first of its kind in 20 years. There are 11 non-working members of the royal family whose accommodation is subsidised. Baroness Margaret Hodge is a former chair of the Public Accounts Committee.
12: If those monies were used to fund the rents of non-working royals, there again questions have to be asked. So I always come back to transparency, accountability, to have a royal family in the modern age that everybody can have confidence in.
11: The public inquiry into the Nottingham attacks has ended. It's been looking at the events leading up to the killings of Grace O'Malley Kumar, Barnaby Webber and Ian Coates. Three other people were also left with serious injuries. Greg Armand's the lawyer representing two of them.
13: It's been a very fast-paced and difficult experience for them because you have so many different witnesses. They've found it difficult to hear some of the evidence that's been given.
11: The chair will make recommendations after final submissions later this year. A former student's been charged with attempted murder after a man was shot with a crossbow at a university campus in Surrey. Police said there's nothing to suggest yesterday's incident was terror-related. Our reporter Ellie Robson has more details.
14: A campus safety officer in his 50s remains in hospital in a stable condition. Officers say their investigation is moving quickly and there is no wider threat to the public. They're asking anyone with information to come forward and say people should not speculate online.
11: More than 20,000 people have now signed a petition after claims one of this year's A-level maths papers was more challenging than other exams. The body that oversees exams says it's closely monitoring the marking of the test after students said it left them feeling overwhelmed. And the founder of the MOBO Awards, Kanye King, has died at the age of 57. The organisation has paid tribute to her, saying that Music World has lost one of its most fearless champions.
15: Another hour of the biggest songs from the 1960s on the way on Greatest Hits Radio 60s.
11: Mostly dry with some sunny spells, however, some showers expected across the southwest. That's the latest. I'm Alex Richardson.
15: Now, more of the generation and the songs that changed pop music forever. The 1960s.

16 days till the summer solstice. I've just worked that out. It's the 5th of June today. Good afternoon. This is Rossi, and that's Billy J. Kramer and the Dakotas. And Bad to Me, penned by Paul McCartney and John Lennon. And his real name, by the way, Billy J. Kramer, was William Howard Ashton, didn't you know? Ahead of that, we played you Sam Cooke and Arthur Connolly kickstarting another hour of the greatest hits of the 1960s with Sweet Soul Music. Coming up then, we have got a survey to get you thinking. We've got The Band and The Wait, as promised, for Lee Garner in Newcastle. Everly Brothers will play after this from the Four Tops.

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1: 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We played you The Band and The Weight. 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Calls charged at a standard rate. You must be over 18. Lines closed this afternoon at 5 o'clock. Then our Gemma Atkinson will be handed a telephone number that will have been selected at random, and she will call that number. If that number is yours and you answer, boom, you'll have just won £750,000, and it'll be in your bank account shortly after Gemma hangs up. So get yourself in the draw to win £750,000 today. Text the word cash and send that to 61054. I bid you good luck. And next up, we'll hit 1966 with James Brown.
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Yeah, lazy Sunday afternoon on a Friday afternoon. Yep, Small Faces, Paul Jones in High Time, and James Brown, I Got You, I Feel Good. 1966, when that charted. It's hard to believe he never had a number one in America. I mean, even living in America, I'm surprised. Did that not go to number one in the Billboard charts in 86? I thought it did, but apparently not. Right then, that survey coming up to get you thinking. Maybe you're going on holiday soon. Maybe you're planning to go somewhere exotic and abroad. That little survey, and it's connected to summer holidays this year, will happen in a moment. Oliver and Good Morning Sunshine plays right after the Dave Clark Five. Catch us if you can on Greatest Hits Radio 60s.

0: Ding. Good morning, sunshine. Good afternoon, sunshine. This is Rossi, and that is Oliver from 1969. Right then, more than 25 million Brits will not do what this summer? More than 25 million Brits will not do what this summer? Answer on the way soon. So too are the Kinks and the Chiffons and One Fine Day. 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

Love the song title, Ragamuffin Man. Manfred Mann, greatest hits, Radio 60s, Chiffons, One Fine Day in the King, Sunday afternoon. Thank God it's Friday. So more than 25 million Brits will not do what this summer? They will not go abroad. So 25 million Brits will not go abroad this summer. They will instead do a staycation, which is what we tend to do because we got a little Jack Russell called Mickey Boy and we don't like to leave him. So where we go, he goes as well. Kind of spoiled, but we love him. I love the Turtles and Eleanor, and I love the Crystals and the Do Run Run. Here they are, both back to back on Greatest Hits Radio 60s.

0: Yes, Eleanor by the Turtles, wrapping up another show. We're done and dusted. Greatest Hits Radio 60s. I'm off now to get a train to Birmingham and spend a weekend in Birmingham. Taking in the sights, walking along the canals with our aforementioned Mickey Boy, the Jack Russell. Stand by. The Dark Lord is good to go after the news at 3 o'clock. Taking you from Friday afternoon into Friday evening, the Paul Gambaccini Hour here tonight from 7. And I will wake you up Monday morning from 6 a.m. on our sister station, Greatest Hits Radio. Richard Allinson is back on Monday morning here on Greatest Hits Radio with The Breakfast Show. And stand by, news next at 3 o'clock. Have a great weekend, I insist.
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0: The inquiry into the Nottingham attacks has concluded with the final witness saying the survivors didn't receive their basic rights as victims. Students Barnaby Webber and Grace O'Malley Kumar and school caretaker Ian Coates were stabbed to death by Valdo Calicane in June 2023. The inquiry is looking into the role police and mental health services played in the months leading up to the attacks. Grace's father, Dr. Sanjoy Kumar, wants to see accountability at all levels.
1: My daughter's not going to come back to me. But I'll tell you what, someone else's daughter might be saved, or someone else's son might be saved, or someone else's father might be saved. And that's really been the motivation. It's about, please do your job.
0: The chair will make recommendations after final submissions later this year. A 21-year-old man has appeared in court accused of shooting a security guard with a crossbow at a university in Surrey. Former student Amanthir Dequama is alleged to have attacked Robert Tytler at the Manor Park student village. Our reporter Isabella Hudson has more.
2: The court heard Dequama had been asked to leave a common room where he'd been found sleeping that morning, so he went to sit on a bench outside. Prosecutors say he was then asked to go again and so shot Mr. Tytler in the stomach from close range, thankfully missing all his organs. He's now recovering in hospital. Dequama was also found with two knives and remains in custody till his next hearing in July.
0: A man's admitted throwing a traffic cone at police during protests in Southampton this week. The 24-year-old pleaded guilty to violent disorder at the city's Crown Court. It follows clashes over the death of student Henry Novak in December. And tributes have been pouring in for Kanye King, the founder of the Mobo Awards, who's died from colon cancer. King played a major role in bringing black music and culture to the mainstream in the UK. We spoke to her on the red carpet last year when the Mobo Awards were held in Newcastle for the first time.
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0: Mostly dry with some sunny spells. However, some showers expected across the southwest. That's the latest. I'm Alex Richardson.
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Beatles and Love Me Do. Rumour has it that Delbert McClinton, there's a name, was the man who taught John Lennon to play the harmonica. Alex Lester with you. We are Greatest Hits Radio 60s, and the weekend is here, Friday afternoon.

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Dusty Springfield and Son of a Preacher Man. You get the biggest songs of the 70s, 80s and 90s over on Greatest Hits Radio. Here, though, the generation that started it all. Nothing but 60s classics.

0: Swinging Blue Jeans and You're No Good. There have been many songs about trousers over the years, from Mr. Fancy Pants to Jeans On, Shake Your Pants, Hello Sexy Pants, There's Something in My Trousers, Tight Pants, My Pants Are on Vacation, and so it goes on. Also Squirrels in My Pants. But I think, as a band name, the Swinging Blue Jeans. Well, that's totally 60s. Billy Fury on the way, Halfway to Paradise.
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Dionne Warwick, and Do You Know the Way to San Jose? Alex Lester with you, Friday afternoon, playing the very best music of the 1960s. We are Greatest Hits Radio 60s, and proud to announce that fact, which means 24/7, nothing but the best songs from the generation that started it all.

0: Shall we have another hour of our favourites from the 1960s? That would be a very sensible move, if you ask me. Buffalo Springfield after the news at 4 o'clock for What It's Worth, then the Tremolos, My Little Lady, and then Nancy Sinatra. These boots are made for walking.
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29: Top stories this hour. A man who evaded justice for more than 2 decades has been sentenced. 52-year-old Paul Quinn was found guilty of rape in April after advances in DNA testing connected him to the crime in Greater Manchester in 2003. Previously, another man, Andrew Malkinson, was wrongly convicted and spent almost 2 decades in prison. The public inquiry into the Nottingham attacks has ended, but the bereaved families say it's just the beginning.
30: It's been bruising, brutal, heart-wrenching.
31: We've been exposed to so much more than what we actually thought.
29: Over 3 months, the loved ones of Grace O'Malley Kumar, Barnaby Webber,

0: Many in Coates have heard about the events leading up to the attacks in 2023. The inquiry has scrutinised police and mental health services who were already in contact with the killer, Valdo Calacane. Grace's father, Dr. Sanjoy Kumar, wants to see accountability.
1: My daughter's not going to come back to me. But I'll tell you what, someone else's daughter might be saved, or someone else's son might be saved.
0: The chair will make recommendations after final submissions later this year. A 21-year-old man's appeared in court accused of shooting a university security guard in Surrey with a crossbow. Former student Al-Munthir Aquama's alleged to have attacked Robert Tytler at the University of Surrey's Manor Park student village. Our reporter Isabella Hudson has more.
2: The court heard Aquama was seen sleeping in a common room and asked to leave before moving to a bench outside. Prosecutors say it's there where he shot Mr. Tytler in the stomach from close range, but luckily missed all vital organs, so he's recovering in hospital. Aquama was also found with two knives. He remains in custody till his next hearing in July.
0: England can seal their place at next summer's Women's World Cup if they avoid defeat against Spain later. England boss Serena Wiegmann's desperate to get the job done.
3: We just really want to qualify as quick as possible. That's what we share all the time, and it's a hard group. It's a difficult game. It's the same for Spain, difficult game for them too.
0: Before that, Wales face Montenegro and Scotland and Northern Ireland face Israel and Turkey respectively.
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0: A scattering of showers this evening, though soon clouding over in the southwest, rather mild too. That's the latest. I'm Alex Richardson.
5: Now, more of the decade that changed everything across the UK. 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Of the 1960s.

Tremolo's My Little Lady. Friday afternoon, Greatest Hits Radio 60s with me, Alex Lester. Hope you're well. Looking forward to the weekend. What do you got planned? Anything exciting? Tell you what, let us be your soundtrack. We have the best music.

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1: The M4 into London, eastbound side is stopped to move a broken down car. Junction 4B through to 4 near Heathrow is queuing on the approach. Looking at traffic on the anti-clockwise M25, residual delays remain. Junction 27 to 25, they were doing some repairs earlier on. It's busy on the M6 northbound, junction 20, where there was a collision, long delays. The 56 near Chester, Chesterbound side is busy approaching junction 12. The exit slip road at that point is closed by a broken down vehicle. I'm Nick Arkell.
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Jimmy Ruffin, What Becomes of the Brokenhearted? Okay, then. Greatest Hits Radio 60s. It's difficult. It was a revolving door with the Yardbirds of fabulous guitarists, wasn't there? There was Jimmy Page, and then there was Eric Clapton, and then there was also Jeff Beck. This is the last song that Eric Clapton recorded, I think, with the Yardbirds, as he wanted to move back towards the blues rather than the pop that Yardbirds were doing. For Your Love.

0: Monkeys, a little bit me, a little bit you. When I'm done at 7, it's Gambo. Paul Gambaccini has an hour of his favourites, chosen especially for us from the 1960s. And then it's Ken Bruce with his secret 60s selections at 8. Marmalade in a moment, Obladi Oblada, and then Brenton Wood, Give Me a Little Sign.
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19: Long delays remain on the M6 northbound junction 20, where there was a collision, and also northbound junction 22 to 23. There still is a broken down vehicle closing a lane near to Haydock and Newton the Willows. Southbound side of the M6 lane blocked with a broken down vehicle. Junction 4 through to 3 near Coventry slowing things down. Very slow where there was a collision, junction 10A on the southbound side. And the M77 southbound side, that's slow where there was a collision. Junction 5 through to junction 6 near the Kingswell turning. I'm Nick Arkell.
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7: Top stories. This hour, a woman who's waited more than 20 years for justice has finally seen her attacker jailed. Paul Quinn was convicted in April of raping the woman in Greater Manchester in 2003, for which the wrong man was initially convicted. Andrew Malkinson served 17 years for a crime he didn't commit. Judge Mr. Justice Bright called Quinn's victim a hero.
3: She thought she was going to die. While she was unconscious, you hit her. Her face is still somewhat disfigured. She sees the injury every time she looks in a mirror and is reminded of what happened.
7: The public inquiry into the Nottingham attacks in 2023 has ended, but bereaved families say it's just the beginning.
4: It's really important to find the people who simply just didn't do their jobs accountable.
7: That's the father of Grace O'Malley Kumar, Dr. Sanjoy Kumar. Grace was killed by Valdo Calicane in 2023, along with Barnaby Webber and Ian Coates. The inquiry today heard from the victims commissioner, who said survivors were denied their basic rights. At 20-

0: 31-year-old man's appeared in court accused of shooting a university security guard in Surrey with a crossbow. Former student Al Munthid Akwama is alleged to have attacked Robert Tytler at the University of Surrey's Manor Park student village. Our reporter Isabella Hudson has more.
1: The court heard Akwama was seen sleeping in a common room and asked to leave before moving to a bench outside. Prosecutors say it's there where he shot Mr. Tytler in the stomach from close range, but luckily missed all vital organs, so he's recovering in hospital. Akwama was also found with two knives. He remains in custody till his next hearing in July.
0: The actor Anthony Head, best known for his roles in Buffy the Vampire Slayer and Ted Lasso, has died. He was 72. In a statement, his daughters say he passed away peacefully of complications due to pneumonia, surrounded by his family. And astronauts on the International Space Station have been told to prepare for an evacuation over a leak. NASA says they've been ordered to shelter in the spacecraft.
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0: A scattering of showers this evening, though soon clouding over in the southwest, rather mild too. That's the latest. I'm Alex Richardson.
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Temptations and Get Ready. Greatest Hits Radio 60s in the Alex Lester Friday afternoon. We have a lot to be thankful for the 1960s, don't you think? Yeah. Like the Temptations, like Motown. We'd never heard anything like it before.

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0: That's fantastic, isn't it? Little Eva and The Locomotion. The original is still the best. 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
18: Any collision is stopping traffic on the M1 southbound side, passing Sheffield Junction 34. It's looking very congested with it completely stopped, and busy as well on the M6 northbound side, Thirlwall Viaduct. It's Junction 20 to 21, partially blocked there by an obstruction, causing very slow traffic. Also very slow near to Coventry with a collision, Junction 2 through to 3, blocking a lane heading north on the M6. M27 eastbound, partially blocked, a queue, Junction 11 to 12, a collision there. M25 clockwise busy with a broken down car, Junction 9. I'm Nick Arkell.
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0: Diana Ross and the Supremes. We go from one great song from the 1960s to another. Headlines in a moment, and then it's the Kinks' turn. And Tired of Waiting for You.
1: A woman who's waited more than 20 years for justice has finally seen her attacker jailed. 52-year-old Paul Quinn was convicted in April of raping the woman in Greater Manchester back in 2003, for which the wrong man was initially convicted. Andrew Malkinson served 17 years for a crime that he didn't commit. A 21-year-old man's appeared in court accused of shooting a university security guard in Surrey with a crossbow. Former student Amanvid Kwamas alleged to have attacked Robert Tytler at the University of Surrey's Manor Park student village. Two teenagers have been found guilty of murdering a 16-year-old boy on a Scottish beach. Caden Moy was stabbed last May. And the actor Anthony Head has died at the age of 72. He was best known for Ted Lasso and Buffy the Vampire Slayer. In a statement, his daughters say that he passed away peacefully, surrounded by his family. They say they know his legacy will live on. That's the latest. I'm Alex Richardson.
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0: Dave Clark 5 and Glad All Over. I stumbled across a website the other day for the Ed Sullivan Show on American television, which ran until 1971 and featured the Beatles loads of times. Also, apparently, Dave Clark 5 appeared on there 12 times. And one of the comments on this Facebook page from a woman called Leanna: although I later became a big fan of the Beatles, the act that impressed me the most each of the 12 times they appeared on the show was a Dave Clark 5. I love their songs and their happy faces. Whereas I don't think the Beatles were glowering, but certainly there was a lot of grinning in the Dave Clark 5, and why not? Animals coming up, The House of the Rising Sun. They were altogether more sullen, I think you'll remember.
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13: M1 southbound side, queuing with a collision junction 34. It's just two lanes closed now, but big delays in Meadowhall there. M1 northbound, it's doing all right with traffic, but junction 14 to 15, some people on the carriageway, so be careful there. Traffic is coping, but they've closed a lane. The M27 eastbound is partially blocked by a collision junction 11 through to 12, causing a queue. The M6 is busy, northbound, junction 20, where there's an incident, Thirlwall Viaduct. A bit further up, junction 22 to 23 as well, with a broken down vehicle closing a lane. I'm Nick Arkell.
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1: The Post Office Tower in London, now known as the BT Tower, opened its doors to the public in 65. It was the tallest UK building until London's NatWest Tower opened less than two decades later.
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3: Today's huge Make Me a Winner call. 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
4: Hello.
3: Hello, my name's Gemma Atkinson.
4: You are joking me.
3: No, I'm not joking you. It's Gemma.
4: No.
3: What's your name?
4: It's Angie. I've just come on holiday today.
3: Angie, congratulations. Not only have you gone on holiday, you've won £750,000.
4: Oh, my God, my grandson's going to be so happy because half of that money's for him.
3: Oh.
4: Because he's severely disabled. You are joking me, aren't you?
3: No, I'm not joking. You've won the cash, Angie.
4: Oh, my God, I can't believe it.
3: Where have you gone on your holiday?
4: I'm in Spain.
3: Oh, I'm glad we didn't ring when you were on the flight. Imagine that.
4: Oh, so am I. God, that would have been awful. Oh, well, I wouldn't have got the phone call. I'm going to phone my son up immediately now and tell my son for my grandson, because it's going to cost over £400,000. For his house adaptation, you've just made me the most happiest woman on this earth. Honestly, I'm crying.
3: What's his name?
4: My grandson is Ollie.
3: Ollie, and it's £400,000, you said, for his care?
4: It's for his house adaptation, so my son doesn't have a massive debt. You know what I mean? Massive debt.
3: Of course,
4: He's severely disabled. He's got SMA.
3: Gosh,
4: he's got that. And I'm going to ring him now, because I'm telling you now, when I tell him I won, he will not believe me.
3: Oh. Well, the thing
4: he's
3: is...
4: only five.
3: Five-year-old. Gosh, Angie.
4: I'm in shock.
3: Well, Angie, you sound like a wonderful, wonderful winner. I wish Ollie all the luck in the world. Bless him. And
4: Thank you so much.
3: I hope things go smoothly.
4: This has just made it for me. And my son, I don't think he's going to believe me, but... I'll see when I phone my grandson.
3: Oh, wow. What a wonderful winner Angie is. And that money is going to help Ollie, a little grandson. Crikey. Look, we're doing this every single Friday in June. £750,000. And it goes into your bank account. So keep listening to find out how you can join our winning team next week and score yourself a life-changing £750,000.
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0: We'll continue our Friday in a moment with even more great songs from the 1960s. After the news at 6, we have the Beach Boys and California Girls. Aretha Franklin, You Make Me Feel Like a Natural Woman. Then the Hollies, and Here I Go Again.
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22: The top story is this hour. A woman who's waited more than 20 years for justice has finally seen her attacker jailed. Paul Quinn was convicted in April of raping the woman in Greater Manchester in 2003, for which the wrong man was initially convicted. Andrew Malkinson served 17 years for a crime he didn't commit. Judge Mr. Justice Bright called Quinn's victim a hero.
23: She thought she was going to die. While she was unconscious, you hit her. Her face is still somewhat disfigured. She sees the injury every time she looks in a mirror and is reminded of what happened.
22: The families of the Nottingham attack victims say they still expect more to come out about the killings, as the public inquiry heard the final day of evidence today. It heard earlier from the victims' commissioner, who said survivors of Valdo Calicane were denied their basic rights. The paranoid schizophrenic killed Grace O'Malley Kumar, Barnaby Webber and caretaker Ian Coates in 2023. Grace's father, Dr. Sanjoy Kumar, wants to see accountability.
24: My daughter's not going to come back to me. But I'll tell you what, someone else's daughter might be saved, or someone else's son might be saved, or someone else's father might be saved. And that's really been the motivation. It's about, please do your job.
22: The chair will make recommendations after final submissions later this year. Astronauts on board the International Space Station are being allowed to go back to work after fears they'd have to evacuate because of a leak. A NASA spokesperson says crew no longer have to shelter for protection. Actor Anthony Head, best known for his role in Buffy the Vampire Slayer and for some the Gold Blend Man, has died. He was 72. In a statement, his daughters have called him extraordinary and say he passed

0: passed away peacefully of complications due to pneumonia. And Stormzy and Idris Elba have paid tribute to Mobo Awards founder Kanye King, who's died. She created the event, which celebrates music of black origin 30 years ago. Idris Elba says her dedication is unmatched.
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0: A scattering of showers this evening, though soon clouding over in the southwest, rather mild too. That's the latest. I'm Alex Richardson.
2: And now, across the UK, more of the decade that changed everything.
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The Beach Boys and California Girls. Look, when they're on the radio, the sun is always shining, no matter what it's doing outside the window. Alex Lester with you on a Friday afternoon, getting ready for the weekend. 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
20: Traffic on the M1 southbound still busy passing Sheffield Junction 34. It's slow with a lane closure. They're dealing with a collision there. Northbound M1, there's a broken down vehicle, Junction 14 to 15. One lane closed near Milton Keynes. M27 eastbound partially blocked by a collision, Junction 11 through to 12, causing a queue. Dartford Tunnel still backing up, but the vehicle that was on fire, that's been moved now. The M32 is affected by a broken down car, Junction 2 on the exit slip road. The M4 near Bristol is queuing each way where there was a police incident. I'm Nick.
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0: Rolling Stones and Honky Tonk Women, referring to a dive bar honky tonk, though in 1963, Dick Emery introduced his character Clarence. Hello, Honky Tonks. How are you? Remember him? Four Tops coming up and Bernadette.
1: A woman who's waited more than 20 years for justice has finally seen her attacker jailed. Paul Quinn was convicted in April of raping the woman in Greater Manchester in 2003, for which the wrong man was initially convicted. Andrew Malkinson served 17 years for a crime he didn't commit. Astronauts on board the International Space Station are being allowed to go back to work after fears that they'd have to evacuate because of a leak. A spokesperson for NASA says crew no longer have to shelter for protection. Former Channel 4 News anchor Jon Snow has been diagnosed with Alzheimer's disease. The 79-year-old is going to discuss the diagnosis in a new documentary which will air later this month. The chief of the Alzheimer's Society has described his decision to speak publicly as a real act of courage. An actor, Anthony Head, best known for his roles in Buffy the Vampire Slayer, Ted Lasso, and for some, the Gold Blend Man, has died. He was 72. That's the latest. I'm Alex Richardson.
2: 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Of the 1960s.

0: Whiter Shade of Pale from Procol Harum. We are all 60s all the time, I hasten to point out. Now, at the weekend, from 9 o'clock Saturday morning, that's tomorrow, Stephanie Hurst plays you her favourite to the 1960s and her final hour between noon and 1. All the 60s songs on there, of which there are many, are all off her original vinyl collection. Marvin Gaye coming up, too busy thinking about my baby.
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17: Breakdown van on the M5 southbound near Bristol, junction 19 to 20, one lane is closed. Traffic's all right, but approach with extra caution. And if you're on the M32 northbound, not far away, junction 2, there's a broken down car on the slip road coming off there. That is causing a queue. It's busy on the M25 approaching the Dartford tunnels. There was a vehicle fire earlier. The M27 eastbound still queuing. A collision junction 11 through to 12. The motorway is partially blocked. There's a broken down vehicle on the M1 northbound junction 14 to 15. It's closing a lane. I'm Nick Arkell.
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0: That's it from me, Alex Lester, until Sunday morning at 9. Do join me then. And it's Paul Gambaccini and his favourites of the 1960s coming up after the news. Enjoy your weekend.
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16: Top stories this hour. A woman who's waited more than 20 years for justice has finally seen her attacker jailed. Paul Quinn's been jailed for 21 years for raping a woman in Greater Manchester in 2003, which saw an innocent man locked up for 17 years. Andrew Malkinson says he's insulted at what he's called a soft sentence. Detective Superintendent Rebecca McKendrick says the victim in this case has shown unparalleled bravery.
17: She could at any point turn around and say, I'm not going to support this investigation. You got it wrong the first time, why would I trust you a second time? We will be always grateful to her for trusting us, giving evidence for a second time. It's an ordeal the first time for any victim of a sexual attack of this nature. To do it twice, it says everything about her strength of character.
16: The mum of a student stabbed to death in the 2023 Nottingham attacks has drawn parallels to the murder of Henry Novak. But Emma Webber has urged people not to use the tragedy to incite any more hate. Today, a public inquiry into the Nottingham attacks heard the final day of evidence. Barnaby Webber's mum, Emma, spoke outside the hearing.
18: It's been bruising, brutal, heart-wrenching, tragic, sickening. How many weeks? Is it 16 weeks? But we fought really, really hard to get this. And so it's actually been nearly 3 years, hasn't it? It's 3 years nearly now since it all happened. And the failures just keep coming.
16: A 21-year-old man's appeared in court accused of shooting a university security guard in Surrey with a crossbow. The former student's alleged to have attacked Robert Tytler at the University of Surrey's Manor Park student village. Astronauts on board the International Space Station are being allowed to go back to work after fears they'd have to evacuate because of a leak on board. A NASA spokesperson says crew no longer have to shelter for protection. And actor Anthony Head, famous for his roles in Buffy the Vampire Slayer and Ted Lasso, has died at the age of 72. His daughters say he passed away surrounded by family.
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1: Celebrating the music and artists of the decade that changed it all, I'm Paul Gambaccini with another Pick of the 60s. This time, my pick comes from the Beatles.

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17: The top stories this hour. A man's been jailed for 21 years for a 2003 rape for which innocent man Andrew Malkinson was wrongly convicted. He spent almost 2 decades behind bars. 52-year-old Paul Quinn was found guilty in April after advances in DNA testing connected him to the attack in Salford. Here's Detective Chief Superintendent Rebecca McKendrick from Greater Manchester Police.
18: That night in July 2003, he knew what he had done. He knew his crime was horrific and he knew how cowardly he was for watching another man go to prison. We know this outcome has come 2 decades too late.
17: The US Vice President has appeared to blame illegal migration for Henry Novak's murder. In response, Downing Street criticised people trying to interfere in our democracy. The 18-year-old was handcuffed by officers after his Sikh killer made a false racism allegation. 2 teenagers have been found guilty of murdering a 16-year-old on a beach in North Ayrshire. Another 18-year-old had already admitted to killing Caden Moy in Irvine in May last year. Anthony Head's former co-stars are posting tributes after his death, aged 72. Ted Lasso writer Brett Goldstein's remembering him as infinitely charming, while Russell T. Davis says he was an absolute delight on Doctor Who and Merlin. He also played fan favourite Rupert Giles on Buffy the Vampire Slayer.
19: He thought it would behove me to have more contact with the students. I did try to explain that my vocational choice of librarian was a deliberate attempt to minimise said contact.
17: Well, the actor's daughters say they know his legacy will live on through his work. England's cricketers are well placed to push for victory in the first test against New Zealand at Lord's. The visitors still need 218 runs to win and will resume tomorrow on 36-3. And in football, Scotland's captain Caroline Weir hit a hat-trick as they thrashed Israel 6-0. It means they stay top of their qualifying group for the Women's World Cup. From Sky News, I'm Cam Hall.
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1: The Post Office Tower in London, now known as the BT Tower, opened its doors to the public in 65. It was the tallest UK building until London's NatWest Tower opened less than two decades later.
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12: Top stories this hour. Keir Starmer's again warning against interference in UK politics. US Vice President JD Vance has blamed what he says is an invasion of migrants for Henry Novak's murder. He's called for righteous anger after the 18-year-old student died in handcuffs, wrongly accused of racism by his Sikh attacker. Justice Secretary David Lammy's been asked if he agrees with a separate American suggestion of two-tiered policing.
13: That's not my perception. What I do recognise is complexity. I do recognise that guidance exists and that guidance should be clear. And fundamentally, every one of us, whatever our religion, whatever our background, whatever our colour, we must be equal before the law.
12: The man wrongly convicted of a 2003 rape in Greater Manchester says he's insulted. The person responsible received what he says is a softer sentence. 52-year-old Paul Quinn's been jailed for 21 years over the attack in Salford after Andrew Malkinson spent almost two decades behind bars. Vladimir Putin's responded to a letter from Ukraine's president asking for face-to-face peace talks.
14: I see no point in meeting. There's only a point for Ukraine, because they want to stop the offensive of the armed forces of Russia. What we need is agreements, arrangements, not for 6 months or a year, but the long term.
12: The Russian leader told an economic summit there's no doubt his country will achieve its war aims. Volodymyr Zelensky claimed Russians have become less comfortable with increasing drone attacks and rising prices. Actor Anthony Head has died at the age of 72. He was best known for his roles in Buffy the Vampire Slayer and Ted Lasso. Scientists claim a new AI-designed vaccine could prevent pandemics and save millions of lives. A coronavirus jab made using the technology has been successfully trialled. And Italian tennis player Matteo Arnaldi's pulled out of his French Open semi-final due to illness. It means compatriot Flavio Caboli will go up against Alexander Zverev in Sunday's final. From Sky News, I'm Cam Hall.
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13: Top stories this hour. The US Vice President has claimed righteous anger is the proper response to Henry Novak's murder, adding he died the same way a civilization dies. In a post on X, J.D. Vance also linked illegal migration to the 18-year-old stabbing and his handcuffing by police after his Sikh killer falsely accused him of racism. Downing Street has again criticized people trying to interfere in democracy. Conservative leader Kemi Badenoch is also unimpressed.
14: I certainly think that foreign governments, especially allied governments, should provide that sort of feedback in private, not in public. The only people who benefit from seeing that sort of language are hostile countries like Iran and Russia.
13: A man who was convicted of a crime he did not commit says he feels insulted by what he's calling the soft sentence handed down to the real culprit. Andrew Malkinson spent almost 2 decades behind bars for a 2003 rape that was committed by 52-year-old Paul Quinn. He's been jailed for 21 years. Actor Anthony Head has died at the age of 72. He was best known for roles in Little Britain, Buffy the Vampire Slayer and Ted Lasso. It's emerged Andrew Mountbatten Windsor was subletting properties that he rented for a peppercorn rate to staff on the Windsor estate. Official figures don't show how much the former prince charged. Former Channel 4 News presenter John Snow has revealed he's been diagnosed with Alzheimer's disease. The 78-year-old will discuss his diagnosis in a documentary to be aired later this month. Sarah Gilbert from the Alzheimer's Society says it's so important for public figures to speak out about the form of dementia.
15: The diagnosis is really important for accessing the right kind of care, support, seeing if there are any clinical trials available. And I know there'll be so many people out there who are kind of listening to that story or hearing that story and will feel great comfort from it because they will see kind of experiences like their own within that.
13: It's understood Martin O'Neill has agreed to become Celtic's permanent manager. He'll reportedly sign a one-year deal. From Sky News, I'm Laura Safe.
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0: 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Top stories this hour. America's vice president says righteous anger is the proper response to Henry Novak's murder and officers' first response. Earlier, the US State Department criticized what they say is two-tier policing, a description the justice secretary says he doesn't recognize. The student was initially handcuffed when his Sikh killer falsely claimed he'd been racially abused. Our political correspondent Rob Powell reads some of JD Vance's post on X.
9: He said that Henry Novak should be alive today, and he would be if the last few generations of European elites had stood their ground against the politics of self-hatred and the mass invasion of migrants, many of whom despise the West and the people who love it.
0: Downing Street has again criticised people trying to interfere in democracy. The man wrongly convicted of a 2003 rape in Greater Manchester says he's insulted the person responsible received what he says is a softer sentence. 52-year-old Paul Quinn's been jailed for 21 years over the attack in Salford after Andrew Malkinson spent almost two decades behind bars. Sarah Michelle Gellar says she's lucky to have known Anthony Head, who's died. They were both in Buffy the Vampire Slayer during the 90s and early noughties. The 72-year-old, who also starred in Ted Lasso, passed away after complications due to pneumonia. Scientists claim a new AI-designed vaccine could prevent pandemics and save millions of lives. A coronavirus jab made using the technologies has been successfully trialled. In sport, England's route to the Women's World Cup looks more difficult after they were thrashed 4-0 by Spain. It means they'll have to go through the playoffs unless their result against Ukraine on Tuesday betters Spain's against Iceland. Midfielder Georgia Stanway says the best team won.
10: Yeah, very disappointed. We knew coming here was always going to be tough. They've got a really good record at home. And obviously, yeah, we said it before the game. Spain are probably one of the best teams in the world at the moment.
0: The Republic of Ireland beat the Netherlands 3-2. From Sky News, I'm Laura Safe.
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20: Top stories this hour. The US vice president's claimed righteous anger is the proper response to Henry Novak's murder. In a post on X, J.D. Vance also linked illegal migration to the 18-year-old stabbing and his handcuffing by police.

0: accuse him of racism. Downing Street has again criticised people trying to interfere in democracy. Conservative leader Kemi Badenoch is also unimpressed.
1: I certainly think that foreign governments, especially allied governments, should provide that sort of feedback in private, not in public. The only people who benefit from seeing that sort of language are hostile countries like Iran and Russia.
0: A man who was convicted of a crime he did not commit says he feels insulted by what he's calling the soft sentence handed down to the real culprit. Andrew Malkinson spent almost two decades behind bars for a 2003 rape that was committed by 52-year-old Paul Quinn. Vladimir Putin's responded to a letter from Ukraine's president asking for face-to-face peace talks.
2: I see no point in meeting. There's only a point for Ukraine because they want to stop the offensive of the armed forces of Russia. What we need is agreements, arrangements, not for 6 months or a year, but the long term.
0: The Russian leader told an economic summit in St. Petersburg there's no doubt his country will achieve its war aims. Volodymyr Zelensky claimed Russians had become less comfortable with increasing drone attacks and rising prices. Actor Anthony Head has died at the age of 72. He was best known for his roles in Buffy the Vampire Slayer and Ted Lasso. England missed the chance to secure automatic qualification for the Women's World Cup after being thrashed 4-0 by Spain. They'll have to better the result of the Spanish next week to avoid the playoffs. And the King and Queen will be in attendance as the richest horse race in the UK takes place today. £2 million of prize money is up for grabs in the Epsom Derby. From Sky News, I'm Laura Safe.
3: 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Of the 1960s.

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21: Top stories this hour. Keir Starmer's again warning against interference in UK politics. US Vice President JD Vance has blamed what he says is an invasion of migrants for Henry Novak's murder. He's called for righteous anger after the 18-year-old student died in handcuffs, wrongly accused of racism by his Sikh attacker. Sex offender Paul Quinn has been jailed for 21 years for raping a woman in Greater Manchester in 2003, which saw an innocent man locked up for 17 years. Andrew Malkinson says he's insulted at what he's called a soft sentence. Here he is in 2023 when his conviction was quashed.
12: I came to the police station in 2003 and told the officers I was innocent. They didn't believe me. I came to the Crown Court in Manchester in 2004 and told the jury I was innocent. They didn't believe me.